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Listen to the mariachi play at midnight. 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

little something. 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
4: I walked along a forbidden road. 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

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The midnight hour is close at hand. Creatures crawl in search of blood to terrorize your neighborhood. And whosoever shall be found without the soul for

away. It's hard to say that I'd rather stay awake when I'm asleep, because my dreams are bursting at the seams.

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Oh, and Lord, I wish it wasn't so. Save tonight and fight the break of dawn. Come tomorrow.